0: full of the pages, not seeing you in ages.
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0: Did I look good?
1: You
0: 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I feel good.
1: And you sing good.
0: And make love good.